0: is the Country Report, brought to you by Prince George Toyota. 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
1: Today on the Country Report, we're going to be talking about who is putting out some new music, who is going on what I think is probably the shortest co-headlining tour that I have ever seen. You don't believe me, I'll tell you how many dates are on this co-headlining tour coming up in a little bit. And we're going to talk about the ACM Awards, specifically who is going to be performing there. Spoiler alert, Ella Langley is one of the performers. Here she is now with Be Her, Country 97 FM.

This is the latest from Ella Langley. It's called Beat Her, Country 97 FM. It's all part of your 5 o'clock country report brought to you by Prince George Toyota, a nicer place to buy a car. She is one of many additions to the performing lineup for the 61st Academy of Country Music Awards, which is going to be coming up pretty quick here. But I'll tell you who else is supposed to be signing up for this. You're also going to see Blake Shelton perform. Kane Brown is also set to perform along with Dan and Shay, Carter Faith, Jordan Davis, Thomas Rhett, Tucker Wetmore, Zach Topp. Seriously, this is a pretty stacked lineup of performances for the ACMs, which, by the way, are going to be happening May 17th down in Las Vegas. But don't worry, you will be able to watch these over on Amazon Prime Video, and I think over on Twitch as well, if you know what that is. Still, going to be an amazing time. Really excited to check that out when it happens on May 17th. By the way, did you know that Miranda Lambert is coming up with some new music pretty soon? We'll talk more about that coming up right after this one from Miranda Lambert. It's Gunpowder and Lead, Country 97 FM.

0: Miranda Lambert, Country 97 FM. It's all part of your 5 o'clock Country Report, brought to you by Prince George Toyota, a nicer place to buy a car. How's it going? I'm Tim Gavin. You know, Miranda Lambert has been really busy over the last little bit here, writing songs for Ella Langley and also working on new music of her own. She announced on April 20th that she had signed a new recording contract with MCA to release a future album. I thought it was going to be a little longer before we got to hear that album, but it looks like we're going to be getting our first taste of Crisco. That's going to be coming out on May 15th. That's the name of the song, and it's basically what the mix of genres is here, because, well, Miranda Lambert is going to be mixing country and disco on this new song. So I'm really intrigued to hear this. It's supposed to be out on May 15th, so we're going to have to wait together before we get to hear this one, but there is some new Miranda Lambert coming out for 2026, and I am here for it. Coming up next, we're going to talk about the shortest co-headlining tour of the year.
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0: I found out a couple days ago about what could be the shortest co-headlining tour for country music for 2026. Jason Aldean and Luke Bryan. They're calling it the Double Down Tour, featuring a lot of support slots from the likes of John Party, Dylan Scott, Dasha, Chase Matthew, Lauren Watkins, DJ Silver. So this is pretty big, but it's only about four stops long. Three of those are happening in August. The last one happening down at Allegiant Stadium in Las Vegas. I mean, definitely sounds like it would be a great show, but come on, only four dates? Got to pump those numbers up. Those are rookie numbers. But it's a good excuse to play this, and I hope this song is going to be on the set list. Got Jason Aldean featuring Luke Bryan in there. Eric Church is in here, too. Great song. The Only Way I Know, Country 97 FM.
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1: Going back to May 4th, 1999, this was a great day for country music because this was when Curb Records released A Place in the Sun, Tim McGraw's fifth album. And I think it might be one of his best just because of just the absolute stacked track list of singles on here, like Please Remember Me, My Best Friend, My Next 30 Years, Some Things Never Change, all of which are some of my favorite Tim McGraw songs. But this one, also on A Place in the Sun, also one of my favorites. And a great way to close up the Country Report for today. It's Tim McGraw's Something Like That, Country 97 FM.

0: 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Hey, I'm Tim Gavin. Afternoons on Country 97 FM. I like being the guy to bring in some good news, which is why I'm so happy to be hanging out on the phone with Desiree. All right, Desiree, do you remember qualifying to beat the box office for Pilsner, Pretzels, and Pianos earlier? And have you ever been before?
1: I've never been before, but I've always heard about it and I wanted to go.
0: Well, guess what? Now you can. You've beaten the box office.
1: Yay! I'm excited about this.
0: Awesome. And Desiree, you are going to have such a blast. You know, there's going to be lots of great drinks. The Dueling Piano Kings, they put on an amazing show. Like, you can tell them any song that you want to hear. They know how to play it. It's mind-blowing.
1: Yes. I'm excited. Yay!
0: I am so glad that you are excited, Desiree. And I hope you're excited, too, because, you know, there's still a lot of days left in this week and still more chances for you to beat the box office, too.
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Florida Georgia Line Sundays on Country 97 FM. And I hope you're having a great Monday. I mean, the week's just starting. Already things are going pretty good, and I think it can only get better from here. Anyways, I'm all done for the day, but I'll be back with you again from 2 until 6. Real looking forward to hanging out with you again tomorrow, by the way. Just Mosca Luke, Knock Off, Country 97 FM. 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
1: I'm Darren Bain. Category 2 and 3 fires will be banned in the Prince George and Stuart Nechako Forest districts effective at noon tomorrow. According to the Prince George Fire Center, the prohibition doesn't include campfires that are a half meter high by a half meter wide or smaller. The prohibition will remain in effect until noon on October 15th, 2026, or until otherwise rescinded. Individuals who violate the open fire prohibition could face fines of up to $1,150, administrative penalties of up to $10,000, or court convictions with fines up to $100,000 and/or a year in jail. The BC River Forecast Center has issued a high stream flow advisory for areas west of Prince George. This includes the Bulkley River, Ominika, and Lakes regions. According to the BC River Forecast Center, an extended period of high pressure is bringing seasonally hot temperatures across the province, with snow melt rates expected to accelerate. Rivers have been rising in response to the hot temperatures and snow melt. Residents are asked to stay away from fast-moving rivers and riverbanks, which can be unstable. Premier David Eby expressed some frustration today that the federal government's latest tariff relief measures don't include more support for the softwood lumber industry. Ottawa announced $1.5 billion to support sectors hit hard by U.S. tariffs, mainly the steel, aluminum, and copper industries. Eby says the softwood industry needs as much support as those located closer to Ottawa.
2: I know we're a little further away, but the jobs here are just as important to Canadians as the jobs in other tariff-affected sectors.
1: Since last fall, total U.S. tariffs on Canadian softwood lumber have risen to around 45%. Stats Canada is taking a snapshot of the country's population and demographics. The 2026 census starts today with letters going out inviting Canadians to take part in the mandatory count. The agency says data can help communities plan services such as childcare, education, transit, and healthcare. Three quarters of Canadians will get the short form, which includes questions on age, gender, language, marital status, and household composition. The long-form questionnaire also includes topics such as place of birth, ethnic or cultural origins, population groups, religion, mobility, education, labor, commuting, and housing. And a popular fall event in Prince George is coming back for a third straight year. Pilsner Pretzels and Pianos featuring the Dueling Piano Kings is set for Saturday, October 17th at the CN Center. The arena will be complete with beverages on hand from regional breweries, cideries, and wineries. Tickets go on sale to the public on Friday at 11 a.m. Get daily and weekly news alerts directly to your inbox by signing up at mypgnow.com.
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1: I'm Darren Bain. Category 2 and 3 fires will be banned in the Prince George and Stuart Nechako Forest districts effective at noon tomorrow. According to the Prince George Fire Center, the prohibition doesn't include campfires that are a half meter high by a half meter wide or smaller. The prohibition will remain in effect until noon on October 15th, 2026, or until otherwise rescinded. Individuals who violate the open fire prohibition could face fines of up to $1,150, administrative penalties of up to $10,000, or court convictions with fines up to $100,000 and/or a year in jail. The BC River Forecast Center has issued a high stream flow advisory for areas west of Prince George. This includes the Bulkley River, Ominika, and Lakes regions. According to the BC River Forecast Center, an extended period of high pressure is bringing seasonally hot temperatures across the province, with snow melt rates expected to accelerate. Rivers have been rising in response to the hot temperatures and snow melt. Residents are asked to stay away from fast-moving rivers and riverbanks, which can be unstable. Premier David Eby expressed some frustration today that the federal government's latest tariff relief measures don't include more support for the softwood lumber industry. Ottawa announced $1.5 billion to support sectors hit hard by U.S. tariffs, mainly the steel, aluminum, and copper industries. Eby says the softwood industry needs as much support as those located closer to Ottawa.
2: Now, I know we're a little further away, but the jobs here are just as important to Canadians as the jobs in other tariff-affected sectors.
1: Since last fall, total U.S. tariffs on Canadian softwood lumber have risen to around 45%. Stats Canada is taking a snapshot of the country's population and demographics. The 2026 census starts today with letters going out inviting Canadians to take part in the mandatory count. The agency says data can help communities plan services such as childcare, education, transit, and healthcare. Three-quarters of Canadians will get the short form, which includes questions on age, gender, language, marital status, and household composition. The long-form questionnaire also includes topics such as place of birth, ethnic or cultural origins, population groups, religion, mobility, education, labor, commuting, and housing. And a popular fall event in Prince George is coming back for a third straight year. Pilsner Pretzels and Pianos featuring the Dueling Piano Kings is set for Saturday, October 17th at the CN Center. The arena will be complete with beverages on hand from regional breweries, cideries, and wineries. Tickets go on sale to the public on Friday at 11 a.m. Get daily and weekly news alerts directly to your inbox by signing up at mypgnow.com.
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0: Racing season is back in Prince George. Welcome to Pagera, the playground of power, where the adrenaline never takes a pit stop. 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
1: I'm Darren Bain. Category 2 and 3 fires will be banned in the Prince George and Stuart Nechako Forest districts effective at noon tomorrow. According to the Prince George Fire Center, the prohibition doesn't include campfires that are a half meter high by a half meter wide or smaller. The prohibition will remain in effect until noon on October 15th, 2026, or until otherwise rescinded. Individuals who violate the open fire prohibition could face fines of up to $1,150, administrative penalties of up to $10,000, or court convictions with fines up to $100,000 and/or a year in jail. The BC River Forecast Center has issued a high stream flow advisory for areas west of Prince George. This includes the Bulkley River, Ominika, and Lakes regions. According to the BC River Forecast Center, an extended period of high pressure is bringing seasonally hot temperatures across the province, with snow melt rates expected to accelerate. Rivers have been rising in response to the hot temperatures and snow melt. Residents are asked to stay away from fast-moving rivers and riverbanks, which can be unstable. Premier David Eby expressed some frustration today that the federal government's latest tariff relief measures don't include more support for the softwood lumber industry. Ottawa announced $1.5 billion to support sectors hit hard by U.S. tariffs, mainly the steel, aluminum, and copper industries. Eby says the softwood industry needs as much support as those located closer to Ottawa.
2: I know we're a little further away, but the jobs here are just as important to Canadians as the jobs in other tariff-affected sectors.
1: Since last fall, total U.S. tariffs on Canadian softwood lumber have risen to around 45%. Stats Canada is taking a snapshot of the country's population and demographics. The 2026 census starts today with letters going out inviting Canadians to take part in the mandatory count. The agency says data can help communities plan services such as childcare, education, transit, and healthcare. Three-quarters of Canadians will get the short form, which includes questions on age, gender, language, marital status, and household composition. The long-form questionnaire also includes topics such as place of birth, ethnic or cultural origins, population groups, religion, mobility, education, labor, commuting, and housing. And a popular fall event in Prince George is coming back for a third straight year. Pilsner Pretzels and Pianos featuring the Dueling Piano Kings is set for Saturday, October 17th at the CN Center. The arena will be complete with beverages on hand from regional breweries, cideries, and wineries. Tickets go on sale to the public on Friday at 11 a.m. Get daily and weekly news alerts directly to your inbox by signing up at mypgnow.com.
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2: I'm Darren Bain. Category 2 and 3 fires will be banned in the Prince George and Stuart Nechako Forest districts effective at noon tomorrow. According to the Prince George Fire Center, the prohibition doesn't include campfires that are a half meter high by a half meter wide or smaller. The prohibition will remain in effect until noon on October 15th, 2026, or until otherwise rescinded. Individuals who violate the open fire prohibition could face fines of up to $1,150, administrative penalties of up to $10,000, or court convictions with fines up to $100,000 and/or a year in jail. The BC River Forecast Center has issued a high stream flow advisory for areas west of Prince George. This includes the Bulkley River, Ominika, and Lakes regions. According to the BC River Forecast Center, an extended period of high pressure is bringing seasonally hot temperatures across the province, with snow melt rates expected to accelerate. Rivers have been rising in response to the hot temperatures and snow melt. Residents are asked to stay away from fast-moving rivers and riverbanks, which can be unstable. Premier David Eby expressed some frustration today that the federal government's latest tariff relief measures don't include more support for the softwood lumber industry. Ottawa announced $1.5 billion to support sectors hit hard by U.S. tariffs, mainly the steel, aluminum, and copper industries. Eby says the softwood industry needs as much support as those located closer to Ottawa.
3: I know we're a little further away, but the jobs here are just as important to Canadians as the jobs in other tariff-affected sectors.
2: Since last fall, total U.S. tariffs on Canadian softwood lumber have risen to around 45%. Stats Canada is taking a snapshot of the country's population and demographics. The 2026 census starts today with letters going out inviting Canadians to take part in the mandatory count. The agency says data can help communities plan services such as childcare, education, transit, and healthcare. Three-quarters of Canadians will get the short form, which includes questions on age, gender, language, marital status, and household composition. The long-form questionnaire also includes topics such as place of birth, ethnic or cultural origins, population groups, religion, mobility, education, labor, commuting, and housing. And a popular fall event in Prince George is coming back for a third straight year. Pilsner Pretzels and Pianos featuring the Dueling Piano Kings is set for Saturday, October 17th at the CN Center. The arena will be complete with beverages on hand from regional breweries, cideries, and wineries. Tickets go on sale to the public on Friday at 11 a.m. Get daily and weekly news alerts directly to your inbox by signing up at mypgnow.com.
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1: Good morning. Most parts of BC are expected to be under fire bans very soon. The BC Wildfire Service says hot and dry conditions have been drying out vegetation right across the province. The Forest Minister is Ravi Parmar. He says he expects more fire bans to be announced in the next couple of weeks and is urging BC residents to be prepared for the wildfire season.
2: 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We all have a role to play.
1: Category 2 and 3 fires will be banned in the Prince George and Stuart Nechako Forest districts as of noon today. According to the Prince George Fire Center, the ban does not include campfires that are half a meter high by half a meter wide or smaller. Now, this ban will stay in effect until mid-October or until otherwise rescinded. A high stream flow advisory has been issued for areas west of Prince George. That includes the Bulkley River, Ominika, and Lakes region. According to the BC River Forecast Center, an extended period of high pressure is bringing seasonably hot temperatures across the province, with snowmelt rates expected to accelerate. Ottawa says it's investing $1.5 billion to support sectors hit hard by U.S. tariffs, but softwood lumber was not included in the announcement. The bulk of the funding is going toward the steel, aluminum, and copper industries. Premier David Eby expressed frustration about that.
3: I keep searching for the correct way to get the attention of Ottawa. We're showing up more in person. We're doing more media. We're joining together with industry. We're sharing information, and yet we still have days like today where softwood just doesn't even make the list.
1: The BC Conservative interim leader, Trevor Helford, says he believes there's more the province could be doing to help the softwood lumber industry.
4: We've got massive permitting backlogs, uncertainty about fiber supplies, and you can tell that frustration is mounting.
1: U.S. tariffs on Canadian softwood have risen to about 45% since last year. TELUS customers in Northwest BC were without internet and wireless service for most of yesterday. A TELUS spokesperson confirmed a fiber cable was cut by a vandal attempting to steal copper cable, cutting off service to a large portion of the Northwest. This included communities such as Smithers, Terrace, Burns Lake, and Prince Rupert. Today is the National Day of Awareness for Missing and Murdered Indigenous Women and Girls, also known as Red Dress Day. The day honors victims, support families, and calls for action on the high rates of violence against Indigenous people. There will be an event today at CNC that will begin in the noon hour. The Prince George Dutch community and City of PG will host a flag-raising ceremony at 12:15 today at City Hall. This will commemorate Dutch Liberation Day. Now, the day also honors the sacrifices made by Canadian forces in the liberation, paying tribute to the enduring friendship between Canada and the Netherlands. The best of seven BCHL Coastal Conference final has shifted to Nanaimo. The Prince George Spruce Kings visit the Clippers tonight with Nanaimo ahead, 2-0. Get news alerts, direct your inbox. 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I'm Hartley Miller.
5: Thanks, Hart. Good morning, I'm Carol Gass, 6:04. It's Tuesday, Orange Zone Garbage Pickup, and we get another beauty day in Prince George. This weather is lovely, isn't it? I mean, if you won the weather lottery in terms of when you chose your time off and you chose this week, you are so happy right now. We're getting another great day with lots of blue sky and sunshine. We're supposed to see 23 degrees, and we're starting our day at 6.
0: You might start your day with a great cup of coffee. 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

Aaron Pritchett on Country 97 FM. 6:11, it's Tuesday. And is it worth a shot to try and phone your boss and say, oh, you're not feeling well today? Really? I mean, really? Because I did get a text like that this morning. And it says, oh, Carol, I'm not feeling well. I'm not going to come in today. So I text back. Now, this is all happening at 4:30 this morning. I text back and I say, are you sick? And you know what their response was? Well, I ate a burrito and I haven't been feeling well since. Really? Really? Mm-hmm. Nice try. Okay. I mean, the bad burrito story on a day where we're getting a lot more sunshine and you want to do yard work and sit on the deck. I totally get it. I wonder if you can follow that up with like a bad margarita after Cinco de Mayo. I mean, I don't know. Like, really? Okay. Well, anyways, you do you if you think it's worth a shot. But I think your boss is going to laugh hysterically and say, I think the bad burrito will wear off quickly. Anyways, we're going to get to more music, okay? Let's get to some Taylor Swift in a minute. And right now it's Zach McPhee and Smoke, as in Smokescreen, on Country 97 FM.

0: Promised I was going to play some Taylor Swift. That's Our Song on Country 97 FM. It's 6:19. It's Tuesday, another beautiful day in Prince George, and I'm laughing because a coworker called in sick today, and I'm like, really? But I cited yard work and sitting on the deck as maybe the reason. But maybe the reason is because it's Cinco de Mayo, and the Dudley, Nancy O's, and Betula Burning are getting together to support the Spirit Day, which is an initiative by the Spirit of the North Healthcare Foundation, and they are going to have margaritas at all locations, and at Betula Burning, margarita pizza, at the Dudley, nachos, and at Nancy O's, a taco bowl. I know, it's only 6:19, but lunch will come, and you will want something delicious, and Cinco de Mayo, I'm thinking a margarita, you know, that's probably a good idea.
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14: 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So if co-workers call in sick, I would be very suspicious of that. I'm not kidding. 23 degrees, sun and cloud today. It's just looking gorgeous. We're already at 6. Pretty simple. 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
1: Good morning. Today is Red Dress Day, or National Day of Awareness for Missing and Murdered Indigenous Women and Girls. The day honors victims, support families, and calls for action on the high rates of violence against Indigenous people. To commemorate the day, CNC hosts an event during the noon hour, walking along trees and tying red tobacco ties, honoring those who have been murdered or who are missing. The ties will stay up until Monday of next week, when they'll be burned in a ceremonial fire. There'll also be presentations from various speakers discussing the significance of Red Dress Day. Premier David Eby expressed some frustration yesterday. The federal government's latest tariff relief measures do not include more support for the softwood lumber industry. Ottawa announced $1.5 billion to support sectors hit hard by U.S. tariffs, mainly the steel, aluminum, or copper industries. Eby says the softwood industry needs as much support as those located closer to Ottawa.
2: I know we're a little further away, but the jobs here are just as important to Canadians as the jobs in other tariff-affected sectors.
1: Since the fall, total U.S. tariffs on Canadian softwood lumber have risen to around 45%. City of Prince George is encouraging residents to review household emergency plans. This is all part of Emergency Preparedness Week. In March, a gas leak prompted the evacuation of the Heritage neighborhood, which the city said is a good example of the importance of emergency preparedness. Residents are encouraged to sign up for the city's public alerting system for area-specific evacuation safety information. Burns Lake was one of 24 BC communities to set a new temperature high record for May the 3rd. On Sunday, there was a high of 22.2 degrees in Burns Lake, breaking the old mark of 21.1, set in 1998. Prince George Community Foundation awarded just shy of $191,000 in grant money over the next 3 years to support local groups delivering programs and services across the region. The General Support Grant Program, which runs each winter, provides up to $10,000 in annual funding per applicant, covering up to 50% of eligible operational costs for community-based programs and projects. A popular fall event in PG will come back for a third straight year. Pilsner Pretzels and Pianos, featuring the Dueling Piano Kings, is set for Saturday, October 17th at CN Center. The arena will be complete with beverages on hand from regional breweries and wineries. The Prince George Spruce Kings are in Nanaimo, and they're going to try and dig themselves out of a hole. The Spruce Kings are down 2-0 in the best-of-seven BCHL Coastal Conference Final. They'll visit the Clippers tonight in Game 3 of their third-round series. Get news alerts, direct your inbox, sign up at mypgnow.com. I'm Hartley Miller.
3: Thanks, Hart. Good morning, I'm Carol Gass. 6:33, it's Tuesday, Orange Zone Garbage Pickup. Taking a look at your forecast, mwah, it's beautiful. We're supposed to see sun with just a few clouds today and a high of 23. 5 is our low tonight, and then a few more clouds tomorrow, but lots of sun as well in 22. So we're loving this forecast. I mean, we're looking at sun right through to Monday, except for Friday is a little bit of a bump, but we'll see what happens. We're starting the day at 6.
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0: the ground and have a small negative charge. The higher up the plant you go, the greater the electric charge. This creates an electric field around the flower. We can't see it, but these electrodes are picking up the energy of this tiny field and converting it into the sound that we can hear. Bees, on the other hand, have a positive charge. Friction whilst flying causes them to lose electrons. As a bee approaches a flower, the charge fields around the flower and the bee interact, and the sound changes. There. And when it lands, the positive and negative fields immediately cancel each other out. As this happens, there are two very surprising consequences. Firstly, the plant's negatively charged pollen actually jumps across onto the positively charged bee. Secondly, the plant has a changed electrical field, and when another bee comes along, it detects this altered electrical signature and avoids the flower. The plant is in effect telling the bee that it has no nectar and to come back later.
1: So it turns out bees aren't picky, they just read the room electrically.
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1: This morning, we're going to be playing Monumental Moments right around 8:40, and what we're playing for is a $50 gift certificate from Mrs. Flowers, which would be perfect for Mother's Day. Well, by the looks of the forecast, Mother's Day is going to be another nice day, but not as nice as today. Today, we're looking for sun, a few clouds, you know, just for aesthetic.

and a high of 23. It's 6 right now with Megan Patrick on the way, but first another Megan Maroney, and 6 months later on Country 97 FM, where we believe in our Megans.

0: Country 97 FM, your safe place to listen to back-to-back Megans. That was Megan Patrick, and before that, Megan Maroney. Oh my goodness. This is the second time in my life on air I've had the collywobbles. And I was trying to like drink water really quickly, and I put a paper bag over my head and counted to 11. The whole bit, still, one escaped, and I apologize for that. That's crazy. Anyways, I guess you know what'll happen.
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0: 6:56, the time is brought to you by Sugar Mama Sugaring. Now, I was just there yesterday, and I'll tell you, it is such a beautiful little spa. 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And of course, people are showing off skin with the weather we've been having. Today, we're supposed to see sun, just a few clouds, 23 degrees. Yeah, I'll take that. 6 right now with the perfect song for that. Or I think it's perfect anyway. It's Kid Rock. It's All Summer Long. It's today's best country, Country 97 FM. Morning.

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1: Good morning. Most parts of BC are expected to be under fire bans very soon. The BC Wildfire Service says hot and dry conditions have been drying out vegetation right across the province. The Forest Minister is Ravi Parmar. He says he expects more fire bans to be announced in the next couple of weeks and is urging BC residents to be prepared for the wildfire season.
2: 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We all have a role to play.
1: Category 2 and 3 fires will be banned in the Prince George and Stuart Nechako Forest districts as of noon today. According to the Prince George Fire Center, the ban does not include campfires that are half a meter high by half a meter wide or smaller. Now, this ban will stay in effect until mid-October or until otherwise rescinded. A high stream flow advisory has been issued for areas west of Prince George. That includes the Bulkley River, Ominaka, and Lakes region. According to the BC River Forecast Center, an extended period of high pressure is bringing seasonably hot temperatures across the province, with snowmelt rates expected to accelerate. Ottawa says it's investing $1.5 billion to support sectors hit hard by U.S. tariffs, but softwood lumber was not included in the announcement. The bulk of the funding is going toward the steel, aluminum, and copper industries. Premier David Eby expressed frustration about that.
3: I keep searching for the correct way to get the attention of Ottawa. We're showing up more in person. We're doing more media. We're joining together with industry. We're sharing information, and yet we still have days like today where softwood just doesn't even make the list.
1: The BC Conservative interim leader, Trevor Helford, says he believes there's more the province could be doing to help the softwood lumber industry.
4: We've got massive permitting backlogs, uncertainty about fiber supplies, and you can tell that frustration's mounting.
1: U.S. tariffs on Canadian softwood have risen to about 45% since last year. TELUS customers in Northwest BC were without internet and wireless service for most of yesterday. A TELUS spokesperson confirmed a fiber cable was cut by a vandal attempting to steal copper cable, cutting off service to a large portion of the Northwest. This included communities such as Smithers, Terrace, Burns Lake, and Prince Rupert. Today is the National Day of Awareness for Missing and Murdered Indigenous Women and Girls, also known as Red Dress Day. The day honors victims, support families, and calls for action on the high rates of violence against Indigenous people. There will be an event today at CNC that will begin in the noon hour. The Prince George Dutch community and City of PG will host a flag-raising ceremony at 12:15 today at City Hall. This will commemorate Dutch Liberation Day. Now, the day also honors the sacrifices made by Canadian forces in the liberation, paying tribute to the enduring friendship between Canada and the Netherlands. The best of seven BCHL Coastal Conference final has shifted to Nanaimo. The Prince George's Spruce Kings visit the Clippers tonight with Nanaimo ahead, 2-0. Get news alerts, direct your inbox. 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I'm Hartley Miller.
5: Thanks, Hart. Good morning. I'm Carol Gass, and there are so many great things about this great weather we're having this week. One of them is your fashion choices. There's so much to choose from. Are you going to go in sandals? Are you going to do capris? Are you going to wear a light jacket in the morning and then take that off and you've got that tank top on underneath? I mean, that is completely up to you because we're getting 23 degrees in the sunshine today. My advice, remember your lip chap and your sunnies. You're definitely going to need those sunglasses for sure. It's already 6.
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0: 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What am I forgetting? Oh, right. Another hour of today's best country. 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

0: Gretchen Wilson is here for the party on Country 97 FM. Gretchen wrote that song with her friends Big Kenny and John Rich from Big and Rich and put it out in 2004 on her album of the same name, and it's been certified gold. So if you'd wondered where on earth is Gretchen Wilson these days, well, apparently she had a long battle with long COVID and she shattered her leg at a beach wedding. I imagine that's a story. But then she came roaring back by winning the Masked Singer, if you watch that show. And she's touring this year, playing Country Thunder Florida, the CMA Fest in June, and a bunch of other festival dates throughout the states. So I guess you could say she's back for the party. And that's your throwback track, and it's brought to you by the Black Clover Pub.
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0: Gosh, isn't Justin Moore absolutely right? It's May 5th. A third of 2026 is already behind us. A third. I can't believe it. This year is just going away. And that's why it's so important to do the things that you want to do when they're available and the opportunity comes up for you to grab hold and do it. And so if you've been thinking about potentially showing your horse this spring, summer, you need to know that the Three Breed Classic Horse Show has opened their entry forms. That's right. It's open right now. And so you've got to get this all done before June 15th. And you're saying, Carol, that's more than a month away. No problem. Except for it's already May the 5th. How did that happen? So they do have all this information on their Facebook page, Three Breed Classic Horse Show. And you can just go there and you can read all about it if that's what you're doing. Why wouldn't you do it?
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0: High Tea for Hospice is going to be epic. I'm just about finished the outfit that I'm wearing. You? Sure hope I see you there. It's going to be great. 7:23, it's Tuesday. It's Orange Zone Garbage Pickup. And it's just another beautiful day in Prince George. We're supposed to see sun, just a few aesthetic clouds, and 23 degrees. You like it? I'm loving it, to be honest with you. I'm loving the Kane Brown song that's up next. But first, Dallas Smith with Slow Rollin' on Country 97 FM. We're sitting at 7 already.

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1: Good morning. Today is Red Dress Day, or National Day of Awareness for Missing and Murdered Indigenous Women and Girls. The day honors victims, support families, and calls for action on the high rates of violence against Indigenous people. To commemorate the day, CNC hosts an event during the noon hour, walking along trees and tying red tobacco ties, honoring those who have been murdered or who are missing. The ties will stay up until Monday of next week, when they'll be burned in a ceremonial fire. There'll also be presentations from various speakers discussing the significance of Red Dress Day. Prince George Dutch Community and City of Prince George will be hosting a flag-raising ceremony in the noon hour at City Hall. This will commemorate Dutch Liberation Day. Now, this day will also honor the sacrifices made by Canadian forces in the liberation, paying tribute to the enduring friendship between Canada and the Netherlands. Premier David Eby expressed some frustration yesterday. The federal government's latest tariff relief measures do not include more support for the softwood lumber industry. Ottawa announced $1.5 billion to support sectors hit hard by U.S. tariffs, mainly the steel, aluminum, or copper industries. EB says the softwood industry needs as much support as those located closer to Ottawa.
2: I know we're a little further away, but the jobs here are just as important to Canadians as the jobs in other tariff-affected sectors.
1: Since the fall, total U.S. tariffs on Canadian softwood lumber have risen to around 45%. City of Prince George is encouraging residents to review household emergency plans. This is all part of Emergency Preparedness Week. In March, a gas leak prompted the evacuation of the Heritage neighborhood, which the city said is a good example of the importance of emergency preparedness. Residents are encouraged to sign up for the city's public alerting system for area-specific evacuation safety information. The BC River Forecast Center has issued a high stream flow advisory for areas west of Prince George, which includes Ominika, the Lakes Region, and Bulkley River. According to the BC River Forecast Center, an extended period of high pressure is bringing seasonably hot temperatures across the province, with snowmelt rates expected to increase. Prince George Community Foundation awarded just shy of $191,000 in grant money over the next 3 years to support local groups delivering programs and services across the region. The General Support Grant Program, which runs each winter, provides up to $10,000 in annual funding per applicant, covering up to 50% of eligible operational costs for community-based programs and projects. The Prince George Spruce Kings are in Nanaimo, and they're going to try and dig themselves out of the hole. The Spruce Kings are down 2-0 in the best-of-7 BCHL Coastal Conference Final. They'll visit the Clippers tonight in Game 3 of their third-round series. Get news alerts, direct your inbox, sign up at mypgnow.com. I'm Hartley Miller.
3: Thanks, Hart. Good morning, I'm Carol Gass, 7:34, and just before we get to the forecast, I've got you on hold. What's going on, my friend?
4: I just wanted to let you know, Carol, that North Nechaco Road is closed.
3: Uh-oh, what's going on?
4: I don't know, there's a fire truck and a bunch of cars, like right in front of the cement plant on North Nechaco Road. They turned all the traffic around just 5 minutes ago.
3: Super appreciate the intel. Thank you so much.
4: Okay. Have a nice day.
3: You too. All right. Anytime that you have any info like that, we appreciate it at 250-562-9797. Well, North Nechaco Road might be not been having a really great day, but we're having a beautiful one in Prince George, that's for sure. Loads of sunshine, we're supposed to see a few clouds, and we're supposed to get up to 23 degrees, 7 right now.
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0: had so much fun. The only criticism I ever heard, there wasn't enough pretzels. And that I totally understand. 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
0: Good morning, I'm Carol Gass. I hope you're having a terrific day already. It is Orange Zone Garbage Pickup. Now, I don't know if you were listening, but I just had the cue to call because we want to give away Beat the Box Office tickets to Pilsner's Pretzels and Pianos that's happening in the fall. Now, I had a call from Diane and one from Ava Lee, and these folks are in today's draw as well.
7: Good morning, it's Jamie, and I want to go to PPP.
8: Good morning, it's Pat. I want to beat the box office today.
0: Yeah, I bet you do. Well, listen, we are doing this every day this week until the box office opens on Friday. So keep listening for your cue to call, which will happen all day long. And then Tim Gavin's going to be the one who gets to call the lucky winner. Right now, you're lucky for listening for Luke Combs. This is his newest, It's Sleepless in a Hotel Room, on Country 97 FM.

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1: Worth the double. It's Jade Eagleson on Country 97 FM. Good morning. I'm Carol Gass. Missy, thanks for holding. You've got an update on that accident?
2: Just a heads up to anyone. North Nechaco, you cannot access the highway. You can't access to go over to Puget Paulp. None of that. There's an accident right below. It kind of looked like below the underpass, but they've got it all blocked off. You can't even get to the brewery right at the turn, like before you do the turn where the, I think it's the school access or whatever on your right-hand side. They're literally turning you around right there.
1: Okay, well, thank you so much for the call. Anytime you see anything impacting the commute, if you can give a call, that would be awesome. 250-562-9797.
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1: It's 7:54. Good morning. I'm Carol Gass. Sorry to put you on hold. What's going on, brother?
16: That accident on North Nechaco. Somebody hit a power pole, so the poles broke off and the lines are just dangling, so it could be a while. You can get down from the highway off 97 to the off-ramp to go up to the pulp mill, though.
1: Oh, okay. That really helps. Thank you.
16: Okay,
1: bye now.
16: Bye.
1: All right. Well, what an eventful morning, and a beautiful morning, too. We'll talk more about the weather after the 8 o'clock news. Right now, we're talking about the guy playing the dance of Rodeo PG on the Father's Day weekend. You can get tickets now, 19+. It's going to be a great time with Gord Bamford on Country 97 FM.

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1: Good morning. Most parts of BC are expected to be under fire bans very soon. The BC Wildfire Service says hot and dry conditions have been drying out vegetation right across the province. The Forest Minister is Ravi Parmar. He says he expects more fire bans to be announced in the next couple of weeks and is urging BC residents to be prepared for the wildfire season.
2: 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We all have a role to play.
1: Category 2 and 3 fires will be banned in the Prince George and Stuart Nechako Forest Districts as of noon today. According to the Prince George Fire Center, the ban does not include campfires that are half a meter high by half a meter wide or smaller. Now, this ban will stay in effect until mid-October or until otherwise rescinded. A high stream flow advisory has been issued for areas west of Prince George. That includes the Bulkley River, Ominaka, and Lakes region. According to the BC River Forecast Center, an extended period of high pressure is bringing seasonably hot temperatures across the province, with snowmelt rates expected to accelerate. Ottawa says it's investing $1.5 billion to support sectors hit hard by U.S. tariffs, but softwood lumber was not included in the announcement. The bulk of the funding is going toward the steel, aluminum, and copper industries. Premier David Eby expressed frustration about that.
3: I keep searching for the correct way to get the attention of Ottawa. We're showing up more in person. We're doing more media. We're joining together with industry. We're sharing information, and yet we still have days like today where softwood just doesn't even make the list.
1: The BC Conservative interim leader, Trevor Helford, says he believes there's more the province could be doing to help the softwood lumber industry.
4: We've got massive permitting backlogs, uncertainty about fiber supplies, and you can tell that frustration is mounting.
1: U.S. tariffs on Canadian softwood have risen about 45% since last year. 71% of Canadian restaurants are reporting a decline in profitability. That's according to a new report released by Restaurants Canada, which says the industry is under growing financial strain this year, citing affordability challenges, rising operating costs, and uneven consumer spending as the reasons why. The not-for-profit organization says the industry is typically the first to feel economic pressure when Canadians are struggling. And right now, that pressure is building. TELUS customers in Northwest BC were without internet and wireless service for most of yesterday. A TELUS spokesperson confirmed a fiber cable was cut by a vandal attempting to steal copper cable, cutting off service to a large portion of the Northwest. This included communities such as Smithers, Terrace, Burns Lake, and Prince Rupert. Today is the National Day of Awareness for Missing and Murdered Indigenous Women and Girls, also known as Red Dress Day. The day honors victims, support families, and calls for action on the high rates of violence against Indigenous people. There will be an event today at CNC that will begin in the noon hour. The Prince George Dutch community and City of PG will host a flag-raising ceremony at 12:15 today at City Hall. This will commemorate Dutch Liberation Day. Now, the day also honors the sacrifices made by Canadian forces in the liberation, paying tribute to the enduring friendship between Canada and the Netherlands. The best-of-seven BCHL Coastal Conference final has shifted to Nanaimo. The Prince George's Spruce Kings visit the Clippers tonight with Nanaimo ahead, 2-0. And on the lighter side, from the sports curmudgeon, according to a British study, showering during work makes employees 40% more productive. I doubt that would help the New York Mets cleanup hitters. About 8:05. It may get a little worse tomorrow, but you can still have a great one today. I'm Hartley Miller.
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7: Good morning, I'm Carol Gass. Well, here we are together on a Tuesday morning. It's Orange Zone Garbage Pickup. Earlier this morning, we heard North Nechaco Road was closed because a power pole was hit and there was dangling electrical wires. Do you have an update on that situation at all? If you do, if you could give me a call at 250-562-9797, I'd really appreciate it. Sure appreciating this weather, hey? What beautiful weather. And today, another gorgeous one with lots of blue sky and sunshine. Few aesthetic clouds. We're supposed to get to 23. We've got 13 to go. It's 10 right now.
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0: Thanks, Shania Twain. And thanks, Leanne, for holding. You got an update on that accident, Missy?
1: We're backed up all the way to Churchill, and there's like it's backed up past the Brink turnoff because they don't have foothills shut down. They should have foothills shut down. Everybody's getting turned around right at the school there, school turnoff, and it is slow moving.
0: Okay, well, thank you so much for the update. Really appreciate
1: it.
0: Okay, really good luck.
1: Thank you.
0: Bye now.
1: Bye.
0: Good morning, Country 97 FM. Do you have an update on that accident?
2: I do.
0: Okay.
2: So, yeah, north of Chaco seems to still be closed. They're turning people around. I work in the Park Hill Center, and the whole building's out of power, so we all just got sent to work from home. But when you come, like, off on the north of Chaco exit off of Highway 97, you can't turn left there, so they're kind of turning everybody around. And it looks like it's closed for probably, I don't know, half a kilometer.
0: Ew, this is not a fun Tuesday morning.
2: Not at all.
0: Well, at least you get to pet your dog.
2: Absolutely, I sure do. Maybe take him for a lunch on my lunch break.
0: Well, make the best of it, and thank you so much for the call. I really appreciate it.
2: Thanks. Have a good day.
0: You too. Bye now.
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0: 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Good morning, I'm Carol Gass, and if you like or love The Scroll, we're going. Come on.
1: It's time for The Morning Scroll with Carol.
0: Oh, this weather, though, am I right? It's so beautiful out. But of course, with the nicer weather comes the bugs. Although, I think we can agree that not all bugs are, ugh, like bees, for example. Bees are cool.
2: Plants are rooted to the ground and have a small negative charge. The higher up the plant you go, the greater the electric charge. This creates an electric field around the flower. We can't see it, but these electrodes are picking up the energy of this tiny field and converting it into the sound that we can hear. Bees, on the other hand, have a positive charge. Friction whilst flying causes them to lose electrons. As a bee approaches a flower, the charged fields around the flower and the bee interact, and the sound changes. There. And when it lands, the positive and negative fields immediately cancel each other out. As this happens, there are two very surprising consequences. Firstly, the plant's negatively charged pollen actually jumps across onto the positively charged bee. Secondly, the plant has a changed electrical field. And when another bee comes along, it detects this altered electrical signature and avoids the flower. The plant is in effect telling the bee that it has no nectar and to come back later.
0: So it turns out bees aren't picky. They just read the room electrically.
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12: Sorry to keep you on hold, Missy. What's happening?
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1: Good morning. Some 600 people in the Prince George, north of Chaco area are without power this morning, and that is due to a motor vehicle incident. Crews have been assigned to restore power in that area. Today is Red Dress Day, or National Day of Awareness for Missing and Murdered Indigenous Women and Girls. The day honors victims, support families, and calls for action on the high rates of violence against Indigenous people. To commemorate the day, CNC hosts an event during the noon hour, walking along trees and tying red tobacco ties, honoring those who have been murdered or who are missing. The ties will stay up until Monday of next week, when they'll be burned in a ceremonial fire. There'll also be presentations from various speakers discussing the significance of Red Dress Day. Prince George Dutch Community and City of Prince George will be hosting a flag-raising ceremony in the noon hour at City Hall. This will commemorate Dutch Liberation Day. Now, this day will also honor the sacrifices made by Canadian forces in the liberation, paying tribute to the enduring friendship between Canada and the Netherlands. Premier David Eby expressed some frustration yesterday. The federal government's latest tariff relief measures do not include more support for the softwood lumber industry. Ottawa announced $1.5 billion to support sectors hit hard by U.S. tariffs, mainly the steel, aluminum, or copper industries. Eby says the softwood industry needs as much support as those located closer to Ottawa.
2: I know we're a little further away, but the jobs here are just as important to Canadians as the jobs in other tariff-affected sectors.
1: Since the fall, total U.S. tariffs on Canadian softwood lumber have risen to around 45%. City of Prince George is encouraging residents to review household emergency plans. This is all part of Emergency Preparedness Week. In March, a gas leak prompted the evacuation of the Heritage neighborhood, which the city said is a good example of the importance of emergency preparedness. Residents are encouraged to sign up for the city's public alerting system for area-specific evacuation safety information. Prince George Community Foundation awarded just shy of $191,000 in grant money over the next 3 years to support local groups delivering programs and services across the region. The General Support Grant Program, which runs each winter, provides up to $10,000 in annual funding per applicant, covering up to 50% of eligible operational costs for community-based programs and projects. The Prince George Spruce Kings are in Nanaimo, and they're going to try and dig themselves out of a hole. The Spruce Kings are down 2-0 in the best-of-7 BCHL Coastal Conference Final. They'll visit the Clippers tonight in Game 3 of their third-round series. Get news alerts, direct your inbox, sign up at mypgnow.com. I'm Hartley Miller.
3: Well, thanks, Hart. Good morning. I'm Carol Gaz. It's 8:34 on a Tuesday, where North Nechaco is not the way to go to work. No, it backed up because of an accident. Apparently, a lot of people are without power in that area, so we'll wait for more updates. If you have an update, you can always give me a call at 250-562-9797. I can update you on the weather. It's still beautiful, thank you very much, with lots of sunshine. Just a few clouds today, 23 degrees. Still 10.
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1: Brett Kissel and Dierks Bentley with Hurtin' Songs on Country 97FM. Good morning, I'm Carol Gass. It's 8:40, it's Tuesday. Now, I don't know what's happening with that situation. North Nechaco Road, there was a big accident with a power pole. Lots of people without power. Hope everybody's okay. If you're still in that mess and you've got an update, you can always give me a call at 250-562-9797. I did want to remind you that this weekend is Mother's Day. Now, for me, it's kind of a double whammy because my mother's birthday is May 18th. So the month of May for me, I've got to be on my game. Am I on my game? No, not at all, because she lives in Alberta. I haven't got anything together to send her or anything, but I am going to go out there and I'm going to surprise her for her birthday. So anyways, that's me. What about you? Are you ready for Mother's Day?

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0: Mark, are you ready for Mother's Day this Sunday?
1: Maybe. Yeah.
0: That's a good way to cover your tracks. Well, listen, I want to give you a $50 GC to Mrs. Flowers, which would be perfect for Mother's Day, but you have to share a monumental moment. Do you have one?
1: Well, she's pretty awesome. You know, she would always get all four of us kids to soccer and hockey and whatnot when we were younger. I don't know.
0: Well, yes, that absolutely counts. Now, there's four kids. Are you all boys or?
1: Two boys, two girls.
0: Oh, wow. So not only did she have to deal with boys, but she also had to deal with girls. So your mom is a saint.
1: Yeah.
0: Well, listen, you do whatever you want with this GC to Mrs. Flowers, but I'm suggesting you get mom a beautiful bouquet and you give it to her on Sunday with some brunch, okay?
1: Sounds good.
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0: The latest from Tucker Wetmore. It's Brunette on Country 97 FM. Good morning, I'm Carol Gass with congratulations to Mark, who won himself a GC for $50 to Mrs. Flowers. You know what? I say you can't go wrong with sort of the traditional presents for moms. Moms will never say no to flowers or chocolate or brunch or new clothes or jewelry or a new car or no, I'm just kidding. Whatever. You know, it really is the thought that counts. But if we can help, we definitely want to. And not to worry, there's lots more chances to play Momumental Moments coming up today and tomorrow and the next day. So don't worry.
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0: 8:55 on a Tuesday morning, and it's been a crazy Tuesday morning, North Nechako Road. There was an accident there, apparently, and I hope everybody's okay, but a power pole was hit, and it looks like there's not power in a lot of areas right around there. I heard from the Park Hill Center, and they said they were sent home, and they're working from home today, which I would kind of love, because then I get to hang out with my dogs all day, and I get to hang out with you, but obviously not ideal. The weather is ideal, though, so let's take a look at this forecast, which is looking like sun today, a few clouds, 23, same thing tomorrow and 22, same thing again on Thursday, 20. Like, really, it's looking so beautiful, and I know that the excellent hummingbirds are back, so that's really nice, and it's pretty nice weather. It's already 10 degrees, so Anyways, we'll talk more about weather and everything else that's going on. 9 o'clock news is 4 minutes away. To get us there, Bon Jovi with Jennifer Nettles. And who says you can't go home? On today's Best Country, it's Country 97 FM. 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
1: Good morning. Some 600 people in the Prince George, North Chaco area are without power this morning, and that is due to a motor vehicle incident, as reportedly there was a vehicle that ran into a power pole. Crews have now been assigned to restore power in that area. Most parts of BC are expected to be under fire bans very soon. The BC Wildfire Service says hot and dry conditions have been drying out vegetation right across the province. The Forest Minister is Ravi Parmar. He says he expects more fire bans to be announced in the next couple of weeks and is urging BC residents to be prepared for the wildfire season.
2: Download the BC Wildfire Service app. Fire smart your properties, fire smart your communities. We all have a role to play.
1: Category 2 and 3 fires will be banned in the Prince George and Stuart Nechaco Forest districts as of noon today. According to the Prince George Fire Center, the ban does not include campfires that are half a meter high by half a meter wide or smaller. Now, this ban will stay in effect until mid-October or until otherwise rescinded. Ottawa says it's investing $1.5 billion to support sectors hit hard by U.S. tariffs, but softwood lumber was not included in the announcement. The bulk of the funding is going toward the steel, aluminum, and copper industries. Premier David Eby expressed frustration about that.
3: I keep searching for the correct way to get the attention of Ottawa. We're showing up more in person. We're doing more media. We're joining together with industry. We're sharing information, and yet we still have days like today where softwood just doesn't even make the list.
1: The BC Conservative interim leader, Trevor Helford, says he believes there's more the province could be doing to help the softwood lumber industry.
4: We've got massive permitting backlogs, uncertainty about fiber supplies, and you can tell that frustration is mounting.
1: U.S. tariffs on Canadian softwood have risen about 45% since last year. 71% of Canadian restaurants are reporting a decline in profitability. That's according to a new report released by Restaurants Canada, which says the industry is under growing financial strain this year, citing affordability challenges, rising operating costs, and uneven consumer spending as the reasons why. The not-for-profit organization says the industry is typically the first to feel economic pressure when Canadians are struggling. And right now, that pressure is building. Today is the National Day of Awareness for Missing and Murdered Indigenous Women and Girls, also known as Red Dress Day. The day honors victims, support families, and calls for action on the high rates of violence against Indigenous people. There will be an event today at CNC that will begin in the noon hour. The Prince George Dutch community and City of PG will host a flag-raising ceremony at 12:15 today at City Hall. This will commemorate Dutch Liberation Day. Now, the day also honors the sacrifices made by Canadian forces in the liberation, paying tribute to the enduring friendship between Canada and the Netherlands. The best of seven BCHL Coastal Conference final has shifted to Nanaimo. The Prince George Spruce Kings visit the Clippers tonight with Nanaimo ahead, 2-0. Get news alerts, direct your inbox, sign up at mypgnow.com. I'm Hartley Miller.
5: Thanks, Hart. Good morning. I'm Carol Gass, 9:03 on a beautiful Tuesday morning. I mean, you know, if you weren't the person who hit the power pole and you weren't, you know, tied up in all that North Nechaco road traffic. I hope it's dissipating now. If you've got an update, you could always give me a call, 250-562-9797. You let me know. I'll let everybody know. I can let you know that we've got lots of blue sky and sunshine going on right now, and we're supposed to get 23 degrees. We've only got 10 to go. It's 13 right now.
0: 1 hour down and way too many to go.
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0: Zach Topp, I Never Lie, on Country 97 FM. Good morning, I'm Carol Gass, and I'm not trying to bring you down, but I did want to tell you about my beautiful friend Velma Parker, who last fall spent her final days in Prince George Hospice. I mean, it's impossible to put into words how compassionately and humanely she was cared for there. I mean, not just Velma, but everyone who loved her. Hospice didn't just support her physically, but they supported her dignity and her comfort and the people who were walking that hardest stretch alongside her. And that's why I'm participating in the Prince George Hospice Walk 100K in the month of May. I'm walking in Velma's name, and in honor of the quiet miracles that hospice workers perform every single day. Now, this often goes unseen, but it's always essential. Hospice isn't just a place. It's a promise that no one has to face the end alone. I'm incredibly grateful to everyone who's already donated. Thank you from the bottom of my heart. I've already reached $1,000 raised and logged over 20 kilometers so far. And you know what? Every single step feels like a way of carrying Velma with me. If this walk helps even one family feel the same care and comfort and support that we felt, then every step is worth it. Thank you for being a part of this. If you want more information, just check our Facebook page, Today's Best Country, 97 FM.
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0: That's Tennille Towns on Country 97 FM. Good morning, I'm Carol Gass. Now, if you've lived in Prince George for any amount of time, and if you've seen any live music here, you probably have heard of the band YXS. They're a local band. Actually, they're the band that always plays at the Therapeutic Riding Association's annual gala. They're just a tremendous group of people, and they've got a super cool opportunity in front of them right now, where they're going to be one of four bands who are vying for the chance to open for Chilliwack here in Prince George. But Mike, you said there's a problem. What's the problem?
1: Two of the guys in the band will be traveling back from Europe that day. So Kat and myself decided that we're just going to go up and do it ourselves. And, you know, there was talks about, should we get other guys, to come and play bass and drums? It's like, no, we didn't get there on anyone else's merits. We'll just do what we can with what we got, and we'll see what happens. Probably got an extremely slim chance with those odds, but you know what? We're not going to throw in the towel. We're going to give it a go and see what happens.
0: Are you going to say something on stage?
1: Yeah, I think so, just so people know. Like, there'll probably be a bunch of people there that know what we sound like, have heard us before, what have you, and we'll explain the situation. And I'm not sure how the voting goes exactly. I imagine there's going to be some, you know, judges in the audience, and maybe some of them have heard us, and maybe they haven't. And anyway, whatever happens, happens.
0: Wow, that is the voice of a seasoned performer right there, my friend. Good for you. Now, you need people to come support you. When and where?
1: It's going to be next Tuesday, the May 12th at the Legion. The doors open at 6 and the music starts at 7. We're hoping that we get some people to come down and support us.
0: Well, if you love live music and you love YXS, go support them next Tuesday. Thanks, Mike.
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0: Shout out to the crews, both locations at Chieftain Auto Parts. And shout outs to everyone who called this morning with updates on that accident that happened on the North Nechaco. That sounds like it was a mess this morning. Nobody wants to start their Tuesday morning like that, although it sounds like some of the workers in the Park Hill Center got sent to work from home, so they get to hang out with their dog for the day. So, you know, kind of a silver lining there. Shout outs to the Dudley, Nancy O's, and Betula Burning participating in Cinco de Mayo today. All three locations have margaritas, and Betula's featuring a margarita pizza. The Dudley's got nachos, and Nancy O's has a taco bowl. So as we get closer to lunchtime, maybe you're feeling something Cinco de Mayo. It's time for me to go, so I'm going to let Colton Hoppy come hang out with you for the next 4 hours and Tim Gavin after that. Remember to listen for the BVJ Artist of the Day, your chance to beat the box office and win tickets today for Pilsner's Pretzels and Piano.

0: Oh, and you want to play Monumental Moments for big prizes? You keep listening for that as well, okay? Whatever you're doing with the rest of this beautiful Tuesday, play safe, have fun. I'm back again tomorrow morning at 6 a.m. Can't wait to talk with you then. See ya.
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1: Hey, good morning. It's just after 10 o'clock. I'm Colton Hoppy. Being ready for an emergency, it's always smart. What's the city of Prince George reminding you to have in place during emergency preparedness week? Darren Bain, he's got that rundown over on mypgnow.com. Looking outside as we're set to handle another sunny one, 23 degrees. It is the daytime high. Might see a few clouds, maybe the slightest breeze, but it's sunshine all the way through today. Around Prince George, we're already sitting at 15.
0: Early risers, check. Night owls, also check. 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

We're heading back to 2005 with Brooks and Dunn. Let's play something country right here on Country 97 FM. Talk about a lead single that'll get your toe tapping and make you want to hit the dance floor on a Friday night. Well, that's exactly what Brooks and Dunn revealed off their album, Hillbilly Deluxe. I also love how the entire song came to be because Ronnie Dunn comes onto the tour bus one night when they were out on the road at the time, and he hits that signature, I can't go that high, play something country. They're the greats for a reason, and something as silly as Screaming Backstage ended up being a massive hit. And Play Something Country, it was a rocket ship right to number one in 2005. It's Tuesday. It's another sunshiny one across Prince George. Here's the Rec Laws, Country 97 FM.

0: Lady A right here on Country 97 FM. I'm Colton Hoppy. It's another busy day, and we got qualifying chances galore for you all throughout the day. Pilsners, Pretzels, Pianos, going to be qualifying you to potentially beat the box office later on this afternoon with Tim Gavin, because that got announced yesterday. Looking forward to doing that again. BBJ, listen for your artist of the day. Second you hear them, you're instantly qualified to be winning that $500 pit passes and weekend camping out in Camrose over the August long weekend. And we got monumental moments coming up around 1:20 this afternoon with another awesome prize pack. This time, it's to Charlie's Girl. So perfect for getting that spring haircut. And I also just realized this, that on Tuesday, we have an anomaly that we should be definitely taking advantage of.
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4: 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And with it being 23 degrees today, go get yourself a refreshing beverage. Josh Dump, he is carrying your Tuesday forward. This one's called Nobody Roads. 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

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Country 97 FM. I'm Colton Hoppy. Good morning. Hopefully you are having a phenomenal Tuesday so far. The sun's out and it's perfect outside. Nice spring day. I looked at the calendar this morning. I had a pretty good chuckle to myself because today is an anomaly. I'll tell you why right after Sully Burrows, Country 97 FM.

0: Sully Burrows, put it on me. Country 97 FM. I'm Colton Hoppy. How's your Tuesday going? I had a pretty good laugh this morning when I looked at the calendar. I'm not going to lie, because I realized, oh, today's Cinco de Mayo. And for those of Hispanic heritage in Prince George, happy Cinco de Mayo. It also falls on Taco Tuesday. That's ridiculous. I love how sometimes days line up with what we here in North America associate on the calendar. Sure, it's 1 in 7 that it happens every 7 years. We get a Cinco de Mayo that falls on a Taco Tuesday. But with it being 23 degrees or better by the time you're off work at 5 o'clock, you're not going to want to go home to turn the oven on. You're going to want tacos.
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12: 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There are some awesome prizes up for grabs from some of the great local businesses in Prince George. 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

Owen Reeling right here on Country 97 FM. It's Tail Light This Town. I'm Colton Hoppy. We are into May already. I do not know where the year is going off the calendar. That also means Relay for Life. That's going to be here before we know it. That's the cancer relay they are doing over at Masters Place Stadium at the end of June. Volunteers, absolutely still needed. But now they want you to focus on getting your team together, start getting the pledges rounded up.

0: 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And with the weather we've had right now, something tells me June's going to be a lot of the same for this. 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
1: Good morning. I'm Brendan Palou. Roughly 560 people in Prince George's North Nechako area are without power due to this morning's motor vehicle incident. Crews have been assigned to restore power in this area. Now, a person who called into Vista Radio says the Park Hill Center is out of power and the workers are being asked to work from home today. Power is expected to be restored by 12:30 p.m. Category 2 and 3 fires will be banned in the Prince George and Stuart Nechako Forest Districts effective at noon today. According to the Prince George Fire Center, the prohibition does not include campfires that are a half meter high by a half meter wide or smaller. The prohibition will remain in effect until noon on October 15, 2026, or until otherwise rescinded. Individuals who violate the open fire prohibition could face up to fines of $1,150 and administrative penalties of up to $10,000, or even court convictions with fines up to $100,000 and 1 year in jail. Today is the National Day of Awareness for Missing and Murdered Indigenous Women and Girls, also known as Red Dress Day. The day honors victims, supports families, and calls for action on the high rates of violence against Indigenous people. To commemorate the day, the College of New Caledonia is hosting an event, walking along trees and tying red tobacco ties, honoring those who have been murdered or who are missing. These ties will stay up until Monday when they'll be buried in a ceremonial fire. There will also be presentations from various speakers discussing the significance of the day. The city of Prince George says March's gas leak, which prompted an evacuation of the Heritage neighborhood, underscores the importance of emergency preparedness. This week is Emergency Preparedness Week. Now, during the gas leak in March, the province-wide emergency alert was utilized, with the city's public alerting system following a few minutes later. PG residents are encouraged to sign up for the city's public alerting system for area-specific evacuation safety information. The city also encourages preparing and regularly updating a plan and grab-and-go kits in case there's need to evacuate. The Prince George Dutch community in the city of Prince George will be hosting a flag-raising ceremony at City Hall today, commemorating the Dutch Liberation Day. This year marks the 81st anniversary of the liberation of the Netherlands from Nazi occupation at the end of the Second World War. The day also honors the sacrifices made by Canadian forces in the liberation, paying tribute to the enduring friendship between Canada and the Netherlands. The flag raising will take place at City Hall at 12:15. And former Supreme Court Justice Louise Arbour will be Canada's next Governor General. The 79-year-old fully bilingual Arbour will replace Mary Simon, whose term ends soon. The Governor General represents the King in Canada and is Commander-in-Chief of our military. Known for a long record of protecting human rights, in 2022, Arbour headed a probe into sexual harassment in the military. It prompted a change to how the military she now commands prosecutes misconduct. Be the first to know. Get news alerts directly to your inbox by signing up at mypgnow.com.
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You know, that's every excuse under the book to why I don't play with Jose Cuervo anymore. It's Tracy Byrd here on Country 97 FM. I'm Colton Hoppy. If you were like me driving into work this morning, chances are your jaw was probably on the floor with some shock. Why? I'll tell you why I was flabbergasted in just a few minutes. We got to get through Jade Eagleson first. It's Telluride here on Country 97 FM.

0: Jade Eagleson's Telluride. It's on Country 97 FM. I'm Colton Hoppy. Hopefully you're having an awesome Tuesday so far, enjoying the sunshine. And then it was ruined because chances are driving into work this morning, you drove by a gas station and your jaw hit the floor. How is gas $2 a liter? I really don't know the answer to this. We're not getting into world politics. That's a conversation I'm never going to have in the duration of 10 to 2. $2 a liter, and we're not even at the annual long weekend price hike yet. I'm seriously debating about other ways to get into work because that's like $90 to fill my car. I'm not doing that. So we're trying to think of substitutes for driving when possible. How are you getting around Prince George now that gas is this high?
1: He's loud, he's sometimes funny, and he's with you from 10 to 2. Colton Hoppe. Colton Hope. Am I saying that? Colton Hoppe, Hope, eh? Colton Hoppe. 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
0: 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We're going for a high of 23. We're sitting at 17 right now. George Strait, check yes or no. 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

0: Him and the Glory Boys, it's me without you here on Country 97 FM. I'm Colton Hoppy. Hopefully you're having an awesome Tuesday so far here. I'm already into the routine that I have for getting ready in the morning when it comes around to July, when it's really hot out, and it's May 5th. I'm not a fan of this. I love the sunshine being out, but I don't like waking up sweating to have the shower, to going to the cold shower to cool myself off before I get ready for the day. We're supposed to still be seeing it be nice and cool in the morning. It feels like July already. Can Mother Nature please turn down the thermostat just a tiny bit?
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That's the James Barker Band, Country 97 FM. I'm Colton Hoppy. Coming up in the 12 o'clock hour, you're going to have a chance to qualify for Big Valley Jamboree just by hearing the artist of the day. Second you do that, you're going to want to start dialing, because up for grabs, if you're that grand prize winner when we draw right after the May long weekend, chance at $500 cash, camping, weekend pit passes to see the likes of Riley Green, Old Dominion, Keith Urban, and so many more. Take it from me, this is probably one of the best Big Valley Jamboree lineups I have seen in quite some time. Do I have one more left in me? That's the big question. I probably do, but then you'd be hearing me just complain about sleeping on the floor for a weekend is going to leave me hurting for the next week.

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1: Good afternoon. I'm Brendan Palou. BC Hydro crews are expected to restore power in the North Nechaco Road area this afternoon after a motor vehicle incident during the morning commute. The estimated time is expected to be 12:30 p.m. Roughly 560 people are without power. A person who called into Vista Radio says the Park Hill Center was out of power and that the workers are being asked to work from home today. Category 2 and 3 fires will be banned in the Prince George and Stuart Nechaco Forest Districts effective at noon today. According to the Prince George Fire Center, the prohibition does not include campfires that are a half meter high by a half meter wide or smaller. The prohibition will remain in effect until noon on October 15th of this year or until otherwise rescinded. Individuals who violate the open fire prohibition could face fines of up to $1,150, administration penalties of up to $10,000, or court convictions with fines of up to $100,000 and or 1 year in jail. Today is the National Day of Awareness for Missing and Murdered Indigenous Women and Girls, also known as Red Dress Day. The day honors victims, supports families, and calls for action on the high rates of violence against Indigenous people. To commemorate the day, the College of New Caledonia is hosting an event, walking along trees and tying red tobacco ties, honoring those who have been murdered or who are missing. These ties will stay up until Monday when they'll be burned in a ceremonial fire. There will also be presentations from various speakers discussing the significance of the day. The City of Prince George is encouraging residents to review household emergency plans as part of Emergency Preparedness Week. In March, a gas leak prompted the evacuation of the Heritage neighborhood, which this city says is a good example of the importance of emergency preparedness. Now, the city encourages residents to sign up for the city's public alerting system for area-specific evacuation safety information. The city also encourages preparing and regularly updating a plan, as well as grab-and-go kits in case there's a need to evacuate. The Prince George Dutch community in the city of Prince George will be hosting a flag-raising ceremony at City Hall today commemorating Dutch Liberation Day. This year marks the 81st anniversary of the liberation of the Netherlands from Nazi occupation at the end of the Second World War. The day also honors the sacrifices made by Canadian forces in the liberation, paying tribute to the enduring friendship between Canada and the Netherlands. The flag-raising ceremony takes place at City Hall. And former Supreme Court Justice Louise Arbour will be Canada's next Governor General. The 79-year-old fully bilingual Arbour will replace Mary Simon, whose term ends soon. The Governor General represents the King in Canada and is Commander-in-Chief of our military. Known for a long record of protecting human rights in 2022, Arbour headed a probe into sexual harassment in the military. It prompted a change as to how the military she now commands prosecutes misconduct. Be the first to know. Get news alerts directly to your inbox by signing up at mypgnow.com.
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5: It's just after 12 o'clock. I'm Colton Hoppy. We're going for a high of 23 this afternoon and a whole lot of sunshine coming our way once again. UV index, that's going to be warm throughout the rest of the afternoon. So if you're working outside, sunscreen, it might be your best friend. Just a light breeze going with the day, if at all. Right now, still gorgeous out there. We're sitting at 19 around Prince George.
0: We've come to the conclusion there's never too much country.

0: There's Hardy on Country 97 FM. I'm Colton Hoppe. I've got Shaunine on the line with a couple of traffic tips out there for your Tuesday. Shaunine, what's going on?
1: They're cleaning up the accident from the other night in Pineview School, and there's an accident at Vintage and the Highway. Cannot go from Quinnell to town, and you cannot go from town to the airport.
0: Awesome. Thank you very much for the update there, Shaunine. If you see anything else on the roads, you can always let me know. 250-562-9797. You can call or text that in anytime.
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We're going back to 2020 with Gabby Barrett here on Country 97 FM. I'm Colton Hoppy. It's one of the good ones. Her second single off of her album Goldmine. And sometimes in the world of country music, you find somebody wiser than their years suggest. And that is exactly what you got in The Good Ones, as Gabby shows the highlights in what one would strive for in finding a relationship with all positives. Pair that with big hooks, big emotions. You have this all over the song and the album itself. The Good One, it was a massive hit for Gabby in her young career at the time, earning her a top three hit across North America. Your cue to call for Big Valley Jamboree is drawing closer and closer. It's Stephen Lee Olson, out here, Country 97 FM.

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0: Brad Paisley singing what we're all thinking on a Tuesday. Man, I wish we'd be down at the riverbank. You're listening to Country 97 FM. I'm Colton Hoppy. How's your Tuesday going? You enjoying the sunshine? Well, we are just a couple of minutes away from your cue to call for Big Valley Jamboree 2026. Your artist of the day, it's Riley Green. You hear a Riley Green song coming at you in this hour, you get to dial in, because just for qualifying, you're entered into that draw for weekend camping, pit passes, $500. As always, huge thanks to our sponsors, Prince George Toyota, Total Tops Bath and Kitchen, and Windsor Plywood, making it all happen. Riley Green could be getting you at any point in time, and I want to make sure you're ready.
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9: Well, right now, it's 12:22. We're sitting at 20 degrees. And it's your artist of the day for Big Valley Jamboree coming at you. It's Riley Green, Worst Way. 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

0: JoJo Mason right here on Country 97 FM. I'm Colton Hoppy. Hopefully you are enjoying a gorgeous Tuesday afternoon. We're at 21 degrees already, and it's not even 1 o'clock yet. Might want to get outside and enjoy it this afternoon. But you have more chances to qualify a little bit later on this afternoon with Tim Gavin for Big Valley Jamboree. Listen for your artist of the day, Riley Green, because he could be dropping that on you at any time. And just for getting through the duration of a Riley Green song, weekend camping, pit passes, $500 for one lucky winner. And of course, massive thank you to our sponsors, Prince George Toyota, Total Tops Bath and Kitchen, and Windsor Plywood for making the August-long weekend escape possible.
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9: 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Well, I'm not going to complain about the weather in the slightest here. 23 the daytime high. 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
1: Hey, good afternoon. We're creeping up on 1 o'clock. I'm Colton Hoppy, and with yesterday's internet coverage being out across a lot of northern BC, RCMP, they're now looking into it for other reasons. Logan Flint, he is that one over on mypgnow.com. He's our reporter out of Smithers. You want to give that a read. Looking outside, there is nothing to complain about for the rest of the afternoon. 23 degrees, a whole lot of sunshine, maybe just a slight breeze, making it feel like a perfect spring day. If you're working outside, I recommend a sunscreen for the latter half of the day. We're sitting at 20 right now.
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Kenny Chesney right here on Country 97 FM. I'm Colton Hoppy. How is your Tuesday afternoon going? Mother's Day, that's around the corner. Are you ready for it? No? Well, if not, I got all the info coming your way in 3 minutes' time of how you can make sure you're coming through in the clutch and making sure Mother's Day goes off without a hitch. We'll get to it right after the Washboard Union. It's banned on our t-shirt, Country 97 FM.

0: They're the Washboard Union. It's band on our t-shirt, Country 97 FM. I'm Colton Hoppy. How's your Tuesday going? Enjoying the sunshine? Realizing it's going to be nice all week long? Yeah, me too. And Mother's Day is around the corner, which has me going, uh-oh, I forgot to get Mom a Mother's Day present to send back to Edmonton. Don't be like me, because I want to make sure you're taken care of for Sunday, because up for grabs, $50 to Charlie's Girl Hair and Spa over in Pine Center Mall. And we are looking for caller three for your monumental moment, whether it's something Mom did growing up or even as late as last week that's going to stick with you from now until the end of time. Let's get you all hooked up. 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

0: Blake Shelton on Country 97 FM. It's Stay Country or Die Trying. I'm Colton Hoppy. We were looking for caller three, and I got Darwin hanging on. Darwin, what is one of those big monumental moments to you?
1: Well, my mom's passed on, so she's in heaven looking down on me. No, growing up with my mom, she was real. I was the middle child of 10, and she was a wonderful mother. She would walk me to school, make sure I would get home safe. She grew me up the right way.
0: And the fact that she raised 10 of you to be the best you absolutely could, like, that's monumental in itself there, Darwin.
1: Very much so. Very much so.
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Ty Myers here on Country 97 FM. That's called End of the Earth, and that might be one of the big wedding songs of 2026. If I was a betting individual, I'd be putting money on that. I'm Colton Hoppe. Hopefully, you're having an awesome Tuesday here so far. And if you've seen it around town, yep, the gas went up again. I have an idea of how we can get around paying close to $2 a liter for a tank of gas. Reddit Terry Clark, Country 97 FM.

0: Terry Clark's Gypsy Boots, Country 97 FM. I'm Colton Hoppy. It's a beautiful Tuesday afternoon, but that brings with it what I saw coming into work this morning. Gas, it climbed once again here last night. Am I overly enthused? I can't really do much about it because I don't control the buttons that change the price. But what I can come up with an idea of how to save a whole bunch of money on gas, and we like saving money, especially when we're getting closer and closer to May long weekend. I was floating around Marketplace. I do this from time to time just because I get bored and I like to see what people are selling. Somebody was selling a whole schwack of golf carts, and I looked. They were the electric ones. Could you imagine just going down Ospico one of these days and you're behind six golf carts because they can't go more than 20 kilometers an hour? It would cut down on spending on gas, but you'd be late for work, and we can't have that either.
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They're going to be down in Abbotsford later on this year. It's the Recklaws and Dean Brody, hometown heroes. I'm Colton Hoppy. We're just about rounding it out with me. We're going to be catching up with Tim Gavin. See what he's got coming your way this afternoon, right after Jess Moskaluk, Country 97 FM.

0: Jess Moskaluke, Country 97 FM, and save some of that whiskey. I'm Colton Hoppe. We're rounding out my day, but guess what? Your day is going to keep rolling forward with this guy. It's Tim Gavin. What's going on?
1: Well, going to talk a little bit about real estate coming up for the 2 o'clock hour. My wife and I, we started going to open houses just for fun. There are some cool houses in this city, and I kind of want to dive a little deeper.
0: Oh, I 100% agree. There are some really cool houses, even cooler neighborhoods. I'm curious to see what your angle is on this, Tim. Like, are we going to be seeing Gavin Realty come into Prince George here soon?
1: Oh, gosh, no. I have too much fun here.
0: What else you got coming down the pipe?
1: Just going to be talking a little bit more about Relay for Life. By the way, saw that you got your step count up a lot more. Getting in that distance. Love it.
0: Yeah, the color walk. It's coming on strong here, my guy. And we got contests coming out the wazoo. You got all those coming down the pipe as well.
1: So many. And I can't wait to hear all those happy winners.
0: Well, Tim's got you from 2 to 6. I'm out of here. Have an awesome rest of your Tuesday. And we're checking back in tomorrow.
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1: Good afternoon and happy Tuesday. I'm Tim Gavin. After a big internet outage that happened right around west of us, just past Vanderhoof, past Burns Lake, all the way through to the edge of BC here, Burns Lake RCMP are investigating copper theft. You can find out more details, keep up to date with everything over on myprincegeorgenow.com. Looking outside, it's sunny, it's gorgeous. It's 22 degrees right now around Prince George.
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This song turns 10 years old. Well, at least this version of it does in the fall, which kind of brings it into throwback territory at this point. It's Little Big Town with Better Man, a song written by Taylor Swift, originally left on the cutting room floor from the sessions for her 2012 album Red. Eventually, Swift pitched the song to Little Big Town, thinking that their vocal harmonies would really bring that song up to actually being a great song. So much so that eventually Taylor Swift decided to re-record her own version again, putting it out on the re-recorded Taylor's version of Red just a few years later. That is your throwback track, brought to you by the Black Clover Pub here on Country 97 FM. I'm Tim Gavin, and coming up in a few minutes, we're going to talk real estate. Because there are actually some really cool houses in Prince George. Tyler, Joe Miller, Country 97 FM.

0: To Neil Towns, Country 97 FM. Hey, what's going on? I'm Tim Gavin. 215, 22 degrees on this very beautiful Tuesday afternoon. So I learned a life hack over the weekend to get free snacks, and that is check out open houses that realtors are putting on. Not for real, though. Me and my wife, we decided, you know what? This is an affordable, fun thing to do. It's fun checking out houses that are on the market. So we checked out a bunch on Sunday, and there are some really cool houses out there, a lot of which tend to come with a lot of different hobbies, as we've seen. And, you know, generally, I do care about the neighborhood, the location, the cost. But one thing that I'm very quickly learning to ask when it comes to real estate is, does the pool table also come with the house?
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0: Right now, it's 218, 22 degrees outside. Just a beautiful day to hang out outside. And I don't know about you, but as soon as I'm done the show today, I plan on walking a lot. And not just because gas prices are just insane right now. No, also doing the Prince George Hospice Color Walk. The goal is 100K in the month of May. And I am trying to really get the high score this time around. Carly Pierce, Country 97 FM.

Megan Patrick, Country 97 FM. Hey, how's it going? I'm Tim Gavin. You know, I always thought that in your car, that was a really good safe place to brake. However, with the rise of gas prices, kind of feel like now not so much an option unless you're just staying in your driveway. I think that now probably going to start seeing more people making angry social media rants on a bike just to save on gas, you know? Nate Smith, Country 97 FM.

0: Nate Holler on Country 97 FM. I'm Tim Gavin. You know, after last weekend, starting to get a little bit more interested in real estate, been checking out a bunch of houses just because, well, how often do you get to see what other houses look like? It's just fun just seeing other parts of Prince George that you just don't get to see. And I don't know, maybe this is just because I'm still kind of new to looking at houses. What do you look for? Are you looking for that blank slate? Are you looking for something with a little bit more personality? Because every house that I looked at that had those little extra flourishes, something that you'd think, oh, totally going to take this out if I were to ever move in here. No, I'm keeping it, using it. And if you're thinking about what you want to do for your summer projects this year, if you want to do that really fun thing, but you're worried about the resale value of your home down the road, don't worry about it. Life's too short. Add in that koi pond, out in that big patio, add in that hot tub if you want to. The point is, it's your place. Do what you want with it. Make it yours and make it something you're going to love.
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7: 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There are some awesome prizes up for grabs from some of the great local businesses in Prince George. 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

0: Country 97 FM. How's it going? I'm Tim Gavin. 244, 23 degrees. It is a gorgeous afternoon around Prince George. And it has me, all this weather has me excited for exactly how much fun stuff we have to look forward to over the next few months. And for you, that might mean a trip out to Big Valley Jamboree. I'll tell you how you have a chance at winning that coming up in five.
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0: High Valley on Country 97 FM. I'm Tim Galvin. Just want to remind you that in 20 minutes, you have a chance at qualifying to get out to Big Valley Jamboree. It's happening August long weekend down in Camrose, Alberta. And as someone who used to live in Alberta, BVJ, it is a rite of passage, not just for an Albertan, but really any country music fan in Western Canada. And that includes you. This is going to be a great time. Keith Urban, Old Dominion, Riley Green, Mark Chestnut. The lineup this year is fantastic. And speaking of Riley Green, he is our BVJ Artist of the Day. You're going to hear him around 3:10 this afternoon. Listen up for him. Listen up for that cue to call for your chance to qualify not only to get into Big Valley Jamboree, but also get camping and $500 cash. 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
1: Good afternoon, I'm Brendan Palou. Prince George Fire Chief Brian Burley says they are still looking for answers following a rash of fires last week. In a span of 24 hours, fire crews were called out to a pair of structure fires on Domeno Boulevard and Souk Road, along with a commercial blaze at the Northwood Plaza in the heart that included Nelly's Pub. All three saw a combined $1.5 million worth in damage. Burley says responding to major commercial fires is sad but not uncommon, given what happened last year to a pair of well-known businesses.
2: You know, if you look back to 2025, in a period of 3.5 weeks, we had the Crossroad incident and then followed in suit with the First Avenue Bottle Depot. There's no rhyme or reason to them. This particular case, we had three in a 24-hour period, and it's just that's how accidents happen, and sometimes there's contributing factors and sometimes they're unexplainable.
1: Fire crews also extinguished a blaze at the Fort George Baptist Church on Friday that resulted in $150,000 in damage. The Burns Lake RCMP is investigating the copper wire theft and mischief yesterday morning that left residents in Northwest BC without internet. According to police, the incident occurred near the Sheraton rest stop on Highway 16 east of Burns Lake. Mounties add all necessary resources required to advance the investigation have been engaged and officers are taking the incident seriously. Anyone who saw something or has dash cam footage between 2 a.m. and 5 a.m. that morning from Burns Lake to Fraser Lake is asked to contact the detachment. Just over 600 residents and surrounding businesses along the north of Chaco Road area were in the dark for several hours today after a motor vehicle incident. BC Hydro crews were notified of the call just after 7 a.m. and were on scene for the repairs. Power was restored in the early afternoon between noon and 1 p.m. Among the facilities impacted were the Park Hill Center, as workers were asked to work from home today due to the crash. Senior BC government officials are pushing back on claims that a cabinet minister is under investigation for helping China. Former Vancouver Mayor Kennedy Stewart made the claims in an interview on Monday on Josh Johal's CKNW show. He did not name the minister but said he informed the premier and other officials about the allegations. BC Government House Leader Mike Farnworth called it absolutely ridiculous.
3: If someone was under investigation in cabinet or caucus, they would not be in cabinet and they would not be in caucus.
1: Premier David Eby says he has not been briefed by law enforcement about any allegations related to Chinese foreign interference by a member. Nominations are open for the Prince George Chamber of Commerce's 41st Annual Business Excellence Awards. The Chamber is seeking nominations in 11 categories, with nominations open until July 15th. Now, the finalists, along with the recipients of the Lifetime Achievement Award, will be revealed on August 28th. The awards will be handed out at a gala event October 3rd. Be the first to know. Get news alerts directly to your inbox by signing up at mypgnow.com.
4: Thanks for the update, Brendan, and good afternoon. I'm Tim Gavin. Staying very sunny for the rest of the day. And in fact, we're actually going to be getting clear skies basically well into tomorrow afternoon. We're expecting to get down to about 6 degrees, but that's not going to happen until really late tonight. And then going into Wednesday, high of 21 with some clouds coming in for tomorrow afternoon. Right now, sunny and 23 around Prince George.
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0: else think this song just sounds better on a sunny day? It's the Chicks, Goodbye Earl, Country 97 FM. It's 313, 23 degrees. I'm Tim Gavin. I want to make sure that you have a great summer this year, one that you really remember for a long time, that has some good memories attached to it, and all it takes is just calling now. Here is our BVJ Artist of the Day, Riley Green. Give me a call right now at 250-562-9797. You could go see him and Keith Urban and Old Dominion and even more this summer at Big Valley Jamboree. 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

0: 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I'm Tim Gavin, and now we have four more people excited at the chance to go down to Big Valley Jamboree this summer.
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0: I can't stress enough, this is really one of the best country music festivals ever. A rite of passage in Alberta and pretty much all over Western Canada. 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And not only if you win do you get tickets to Big Valley Jamboree, you also get camping, $500 cash. 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
8: Right now it's 3:23 and 23 degrees around Prince George. Just a beautiful Tuesday afternoon. 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

Billy Currington, Country 97 FM. And when it comes to gas prices, it don't hurt like it used to. It actually hurts just a little bit more. But I'm seeing a lot of people adapting to it over on our Facebook page, Today's Best Country 97 FM. Talk about one way that I wish I could adapt to the higher gas prices. Coming up in less than 3 minutes. First, Morgan Griffiths, Just Being Me, Country 97 FM.

0: Morgan Griffiths on Country 97 FM. I'm Tim Gavin. The gas prices feels like they just keep getting higher and higher every single day. There's even a few spots around Prince George that have gotten above the $2 per liter mark. I know, not super fun, but now has all of us trying to think of ways to save fuel. And this is one of those times where I really wish that I'd kept my previous car from when I first got out to BC. And I know what you're thinking. Two cars in this economy? No, just hear me out. By the time that I got rid of my previous car, it was pretty rusty. In fact, the inspector was saying that, you know, if I had driven this for a few more months, it would have a nice big hole in the bottom where my where the floor should be. If I'd have kept that, I could have driven around Flintstones style.
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12: 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There are some awesome prizes up for grabs from some of the great local businesses in Prince George. 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
0: Right now it's 3:41, 23 degrees. Oh, and just a little heads up for you. You're going to have a chance of sharing your monumental moment coming up at 4:10 this afternoon. So you still got a little bit of time to think about those great moments that you've had with your mom and then figure out the most monumental. Today, you have a chance at a GC over to Best Western. Dallas Smith, Alexandra Kay, Country 97 FM.

0: Aaron Pritchett, Country 97 FM. I'm Tim Gavin. You know, we all have a little dirt road in us, and I think we're really using that to our advantage over on our Facebook page, Today's Best Country 97 FM. With gas getting so expensive these days, what are some ways that we can work around that? How can we do that as a community? And I have seen a few people just say, hey, let's get some horses back. Let's start riding horseback back to work. And you know what? Definitely a solid idea, but I want to know the difference between a liter of gas and a big bag of oats to feed a horse.
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2: Good afternoon. I'm Brendan Paldew. Investigations are ongoing regarding last week's rash of fires in Prince George. In a span of 36 hours, a pair of structure fires on Souk Road, Demano Boulevard, along with a commercial blaze to the Northwood Plaza in the heart and Fort George Baptist Church resulted in a combined $1.7 million in damage. Fire Chief Brian Burley says while older buildings are more susceptible to balloon framing and multiple renovations where there are inadequate fire stops and void spaces created, that doesn't seem to be the case right now with the Northwood Plaza and Fort George blazes.
3: And I don't know that that's the contributing causes in these fires, but in general, older buildings have those types of challenges ahead of them.
2: He added the Souk Road investigation is in its final stages while investigators were on scene on Monday at the Demano Strata Complex fire. Further inspection at Nellie's started today while an investigation is yet to begin at the Baptist Church. Dozens gathered outside the College of New Caledonia today for Red Dress Day, the day also known as National Day of Awareness for Missing and Murdered Indigenous Women, Girls, and 2SLGBTQI+ honors victims, support families, and calls for action on the high rates of violence against Indigenous people. Red prayer ties were put on trees along Highway 97, which organizer Michael Antoine says will push awareness forward.
4: I think the visual of all of those prayer ties along the highway are going to make people think, especially the employees at the college when they're coming to work. They're going to reflect on its meaning, and they're going to hold that close to their heart, I hope.
2: A new Angus Reid poll says the BC NDP is trailing 10 points behind the BC Conservatives among voters. The pollster said Premier David Eby's approval rating slid to 33% last month as BC's reconciliation legislation known as DRIPA faces increased scrutiny. BC Conservative interim leader Trevor Halford says the numbers don't surprise him.
5: I think we've done great work, and the NDP haven't, and I think that's reflective in those polls.
2: The Conservatives have called for DRIPA to be repealed. Angus Reid said close to half of British Columbians surveyed support repealing it, including 26% of those who voted for the NDP in the last provincial election. Nominations are open for the Prince George Chamber of Commerce's 41st Annual Business Excellence Awards. The Chamber is seeking nominations in 11 categories, with nominations open until July 15th. The finalists, along with the recipients of the Lifetime Achievement Award, will be revealed on August 28th. The awards will be handed out at a gala event on October the 3rd. And it's a tag team event between Primetime Wrestling and Real Canadian Superstore for its community food drive this weekend. The food drive will have members of Primetime Wrestling at the grocery store, encouraging donations and raising awareness for the ongoing need in the community. The food drive is on Saturday from 10 a.m. until 2. Wrestlers will return to the ring at the Prince George Civic Center May 15th and 16th, with doors opening at 6:30 p.m. Be the first to know. Get news alerts directly to your inbox by signing up at mypgnow.com.
6: Thanks for the update, Brendan, and good afternoon. I'm Tim Gavin. It is sunny, it is gorgeous, and it's going to be staying that way for a while. We're going to be getting down to a low of 6 degrees really late tonight. As we get into tomorrow, you're going to see a few more clouds in the sky, but it's going to stay pretty bright with a high of 21 for Wednesday. And right now it's 23 around Prince George.
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I'm Tim Gavin, and the somewhere where I'm hoping you're going is over to your phone to give me a call at 250-562-9797, because now it is time to do something nice for your mom. 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

0: Darius Rucker on Country 97 FM. I'm Tim Gavin, going over to our phone with Sarah. Sarah, are you all ready for Mother's Day?
1: I'm not entirely all ready.
0: Well, here, tell you what, how about I help you out with that, Sarah? For your chance at a one-night stay certificate over to Best Western Prince George, do you have any monumental moments to share?
1: My mom was a pretty phenomenal mom. She was a single mom of three and went to school to better herself so that she could take care of us.
0: Wow, that's amazing. What'd you go to school for?
1: She went to school for her accounting and finance diploma.
0: It's really awesome that your mom did that, and that monumental moment, that just got you a certificate for a one-night stay over at Best Western.
1: Aw, that's awesome. Thank you so much.
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17: Right now, 422, 23 degrees, very sunny out. And if you do want to know what's going on with the NHL draft, looks like the Leafs ended up getting the first round draft pick. So if you'll excuse me, I got a whole bunch of coworkers around the Country 97FM studios that I need to give a hug and say, hey, there. It's all going to be all right. While I do that, here's Russell Dickerson, Country 97FM.

Garth Brooks, Country 97 FM. You know, sailing a vessel, that sounds like a great idea to save some gas. Which, we need ideas like that because, well, gas is very expensive. Even around some gas stations in Prince George, over the $2 per liter mark. So, we gotta start saving where we can, you know? Talk more about that right after Madeline Merlot. 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

0: Madeline Merlot on Country 97 FM. I am Tim Gavin. 436, 24 degrees. We have reached our high for the day, and it is just gorgeous out there, which is a good thing because, well, it's a good excuse to get outside and not have to worry too much about using gas. Just walk everywhere. That is just how much I want to avoid driving my car right now. There are a few spots around Prince George where gas is slightly above $2 per liter. A lot of other gas stations kind of getting close to there. And you know what else this means besides maybe needing to limit how much we drive over the next little bit? I also think that it means that a tank of gas is now a viable Mother's Day gift. Just make sure you get the premium stuff, not regular.
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0: too. I say, Brett, pull away 11 on. 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
1: Brett Kissel, Dierks Bentley on Country 97 FM. How's it going? I'm Tim Galvin. This year, I'm doing the PG Hospice Color Walk. The goal is 100K in the month of May. So far, I think I'm off to a pretty decent start. But even though you're probably thinking, okay, 100K in the month of May, that's possible. But how do you fit that into your busy day? Well, just remember, every step counts. And I'll tell you how we can make the most of that and get that 100K in the month of May coming up in 5 minutes. Don't worry, I got some ideas. Eric Church, Country 97 FM.

0: Gord Bamford on Country 97 FM. Hey, what's going on? I'm Tim Gavin. It's 4:50, 24 degrees. Soon as I'm done the show today, I want to go for a nice long walk, get in some fresh air, and also get even closer to 100K in the month of May. Yes, we are raising money for PG Hospice. And by the way, if you want to donate, you can donate over on our Facebook page. Just follow the link that we posted on our page, Today's Best Country 97 FM. But I still need to get up to 100K in the month of May. Already off to a pretty decent start. Over 20 clicks in at this point. But now I do spend a lot of time just off my feet. I've done that a lot today. I need to catch up on that. So I've been kind of doing the math on how I can get in some extra steps. Because, well, for 100K in the month of May, every step counts. And I've been going on laps in between breaks here at the Country 97 FM studios. And I think that after every show for the month of May, I'm also going to have to get in a couple laps over at Ginter's Meadow. I mean, it's one of my favorite places to go for a walk in Prince George. It's literally just like right down the street from us too. And just doing the math on how much distance I can get from one parking lot to another, that's about 1.2 kilometers. Double that because I have to go there and back to get back to my own car. And pretty easy way to start building up those steps to get 100K in the month of May.
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